earlier this year, I heard this amazing track from Floris at Wolfcut, The Sign. It's an amazing UK garage track with a beautiful vocal. And as soon as I heard it, I was like, wow, I need to turn this into a Tiësto remix so I can play it in my sets. You just heard the result and it's coming out soon. Floris and Wolfcut, The Sign in the Tiësto remix. I got some great music for you coming up this week in Prismatic by Tiësto. So stay tuned, we keep going with Seppa.

This is Prismatic by Tiësto. In the mix, I played Sis, Be the Best. Before that, Lafricks on Your Mind and Tess with Light. And this is DJ Guestlist, together with Cleopatra 2000. 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

Je hoort Trying van Semblance Smile en North Skies. 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En Kimmick en Karen Overton, Your Loving Arms. En we're dropping down the BPM a little bit. And we start with a very cool remix of I Follow Rivers. My Licky Knee, made by Adal.

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Before that, Swim, Living On, and a beautiful Sun Is Shining Lovely Day by Tommy Phillips. This is Doppenberg, always.

Big Tunes in the mix. Graven Girls, Self-Aware. Before that, Linz, Don't Stop It. Lot and Transmaster Krause and Caroline Roxy. Horizon, Elsa Push together with Cass T. Strange Worlds. Time flew by this week. We're almost at the end of this week's episode of Prismatic by Tiësto. I hope you like the mix. Let me know on my socials at Tiësto. And make sure to follow me. And if you'd like to come to one of my upcoming shows, check out tiësto.com/tour for my schedule. And the last track for this week is from Two Girls and One Mom. This is Certified.

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They say the holy water's watered down, and this town's lost its faith. 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